0: Local music and community events that inspire.
1: We are your voice in Melbourne's Outer East.
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how not to make them grind. He taught me how to order Chinese food and ask them for a knife and fork when you don't know how the chopsticks work. He taught me how to crack a joke

0: Then Bill Anderson, our resident wallflower and manager of our design department, and Dick Walter, ASD's answer to the Electric Light Orchestra and manager of product design, waltzed us through some news from the design group. There's one sure thing about disco fever. If you want to have some good dancing, you have to start with a dynamite group. And ASD's part of a dynamite group that's playing up a storm back at Gateway. With the impact of the swinging construction group and the whole corporation doing background vocals, ASD can really make some noise in the market. How can we take advantage of that big band sound from headquarters? Let's find out from the construction group's marketing manager, Bob Wren.
1: What's game?

Well, Morris got us all involved in thinking about the importance of good management. Then, Tom Sanford and Tom Bischoff showed us how the Proof Program was designed to give us a real edge in the marketplace by taking advantage of and merchandising our economic justification system. Tarkenton, Hall, and Haynes gave us a preview of their productivity studies. And just before we headed home, well, we've had Cooper from Grand Rapids, Sullivan from Chicago, Sanford from Ohio, but Alan Zimmerman, he could only come from

when I think of the moments, the things that we planned. Everything that you wish for became my command. Bought you a mansion, 12 10-acre plots.

knowing nothing but me. A lavender caddy, long, sleek, and white, with a pastel thunderbird that hung from the side. Then I woke one morning, feeling

restless as a willow in a windstorm. I'm as jumpy as a puppet on a string.

A very old record, that one. The earliest tracks recorded by Nina Simone. And that second one was Stompin' at the Savoy. One of the great identifiable sounds in jazz music through many, many years was that produced by Johnny Hodges on his alto saxophone. Long associated with Duke Ellington's orchestra, Hodges from time to time fronted a small group, often other Ellingtonians, to sort of fill in time, I suppose, between their dates with the full Ellington Orchestra. On this occasion, they were all in Stockholm, so into the recording studios they went to put down some tracks, and others were done before an audience in concert. Johnny Hodges with all sorts of guests. I'll name them for you after we hear the track, but it's a great small group and a piece written and recorded on several occasions by Johnny Hodges. It was called Good Queen Bess.

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Oh gosh, I'll get 'em.

0: 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Just a great song. And we've played Ernie Sigley before, and this is to take us to the weather. And I believe...
1: I believe for every drop

The overture to Romberg's The Desert Song was played there by Al Goodman and his orchestra. And also from The Desert Song, one of the popular tunes is The Riff Song.

over the ground. There comes a sound. It is the drum, drum, drum of hoofbeats in the sand. Wither with fear.

Dame Joan Hammond and her 1952 recording of O Silver Moon from Dvorak's opera Rusalka and the Philharmonia Orchestra was conducted by Wilhelm Torsky. To the music of the American violinist Fritz Kreisler. Tonight the American violinist Joshua Bell remembers Kreisler by playing firstly Liebesfreude or Love's Joy.

Joshua Bell, the American violinist. He played Fritz Kreiser's Liebesfreud, or Love's Joy. And now he plays Liebeslied, Love's Sorrow.

New Zealand tenor, Geoffrey Sewell. He sang the tenor aria Una Furtiva Lagrima from the opera The Elixir of Love by Donizetti. He sang it in Italian and English, you may have noticed. A rather unusual arrangement, a very good one. And the City of Prague Philharmonic Orchestra was conducted by John Haywood. To the music of Franz von Suppe, his operetta Light Cavalry premiered in Vienna in 1866, and the overture to the operetta became one of von Suppe's most popular compositions.

feel alright by midnight. 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They come in my room.

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Paul Whiteman and his orchestra providing the music there, Just a Little Drink, from 1925. Paul Whiteman and his orchestra were with Billy Murray, Lewis James, Elliot Shaw and Wilfred Glenn doing the singing for us from an album of Paul's work called Sweet and Low Down. The next artist, it's Jesse Stafford and his orchestra. Jesse Stafford is a trombone player, and I discovered that he was a trombone player with Herb Weedoff's orchestra, and then he took over the orchestra. Now, I don't know what happened to Herb, but anyway, here they are now with a track called Shine.

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Oh, they made some beautiful music, did Mike Sams and his singers, backing all sorts of groups and also in their own right. Kamal is the entertainer.

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Hernando's Hideaway. Olé.

I'm Scott Bradley with today's music trivia. The death of his son had a deep impact on Eric Clapton. For 9 months, the grieving father concentrated on coming to terms with his loss rather than performing. When he returned to the stage, his music had changed, becoming softer, more powerful, and more reflective. Tears in Heaven, composed by Eric Clapton and Will Jennings, was Clapton's way of pouring his grief and growing acceptance of Connor's loss into his music. The song was created for the 1991 film Rush, but in truth it was always about Connor. Whatever Clapton was feeling was bound to come out in whatever he wrote. At the 1993 Grammy Awards, Clapton's recording of Tears in Heaven won the award for Best Pop Vocal Performance. I'm Scott Bradley with today's music trivia.

a show as the road is open wide. But you got

in floods, storms, road accidents, and search and rescue emergencies. Where would Victoria be without its SES volunteers? State Emergency Service. Thanks, SES volunteers.